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1: 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He was the political leader of the Métis Nation and the founder of Manitoba. He stood for the rights of his people, defended their land, and fought for a place where Métis families could live with dignity. His vision shaped this province, and his courage continues to inspire generations. Louis Riel once said the Métis would rise again, and today, his nation is strong, proud, and thriving. I'm Michael Redhead Champagne, and this has been a Red City Moment.
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1: 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And we are flowing through the airwaves on CIUR.
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1: Long before Winnipeg was a city, the waters were a gathering point. The Forks was a meeting place for Cree, Ojibwe, Dakota, Dene, and Métis peoples for thousands of years. A center of trade, diplomacy, and family ties. Today, Indigenous culture continues to shape the city's identity, from Indigenous worldviews to language revitalization to economic growth to the impact of music and art. When you live in Winnipeg, you're living Indigenous history. Learn more, get involved, and you will honor the original peoples of this land. This is Michael Redhead Champagne, and this has been a Red City Moment.
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And we are flowing through the airwaves on CIUR. 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
3: Oh my God, Becky, look at her butt. 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

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We are flowing through the airwaves on CIUR.

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0: 24/7 Usher kicking off the morning with You Make Me Wanna, going down right here on ZB Mornings, where music and community flow. What's up, Winnipeg? It's your boy Jeff Woods and Kiki Hall.
1: Good morning. I actually saw a video of Usher and Dave Chappelle was at his show randomly. Did you see that?
0: I've seen that video. It's actually, it actually seems like a skit from a Dave Chappelle show. If you're a Dave Chappelle fan, you know what I'm talking about.
1: It was so funny.
0: Usher on tour right now. Him and Chris Brown currently touring. I think it's 33 shows they're putting on in the next few months. But yeah, that clip I saw actually was hilarious because it just, it's Usher essentially walking into the crowd and then in mid-song he goes, "Is that Dave Chappelle?"
1: And then the camera pans over and he's standing there with a big smile and a cup.
0: He just pops up out of nowhere. It honestly looks like a skit out of the Dave Chappelle show, but absolutely amazing. We got 7:05 on the clock, Winnipeg.
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1: I read online that the show that they've been doing, like Chris Brown and Usher, on average lasts about 3 hours, the show between them both. So I imagine they probably do their own set. Like, because I was thinking, like, you know, I don't really remember any songs that they have together. But
0: do they have any?
1: Yeah, I don't think they do. So I was thinking, I imagine Chris Brown does his set, like an hour and a half long set. Usher probably does his hour and a half long set. You know, it's just two full concerts in one, I imagine. But
0: I wish they came here.
1: I was thinking, yeah, there's no stops in Winnipeg on that tour, unfortunately, but it would be quite the show. But we got tickets to give away today, y'all. We got some tickets for the Gimli International Film Festival. It's going down July 22nd to the 26th at the beach in Gimli, and we're actually going to be talking with someone from this film festival. So get you more information about that. It'll be happening sometime in the 8 o'clock hour, so make sure you stick around. Coming up, we're going to get you some Stereo Love. It's going down here on ZB 104.7.

0: ZB1047, taking you back just a little bit with Lil Wayne and a Lollipop. If that song doesn't remind you of a Honda Civic with a bunch of 12-inch subs that you can't even hear the song, I don't know what to tell you, because that was definitely the vibe in high school back in the day. You're hanging out with me, Jeff Woods, and Kiki Hall. We got 7:15 on the clock right now.
1: Speaking of Lil Wayne, there's a little Wayne outside right now.
0: You did not. There's a little Wayne outside.
1: There's a little Wayne outside.
0: Let's take a look at the forecast.
1: It's sitting right now. We're sitting at 21 degrees. If you've taken a look, it's looking a little dreary out. It's got a little bit of a sprinkle going. We have a high of 25 today with a humidex of 27. And tonight.

0: we're looking, there's a pretty good chance it might shower. It might rain down there with the risk of a thunderstorm.
1: There's a 60% chance it's already raining.
2: Yeah.
1: We got some Alicia Keys on the way here on ZB.

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1: 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I'm Michael Redhead Champagne, and this has been a Red City Moment.
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0: hot in here. 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You're here with Jeff Woods and Kiki Hall.
1: That's right, hot in here. That's what I've been saying. Oh, that was my saying for the last 4 days in the city of Winnipeg. Every room I walked into in my house, like, it's getting hot in here because we're dealing with the heat wave. It's funny, guys. Anyway, we got 7:27 on the clock. You're hanging out with me, Jeff Woods, and Kiki Hall. Make sure to follow us on Facebook and Instagram at ZB 104.7. We just posted the question of the day, which is what, Kiki?
0: Our question of the day today is, what's your favorite restaurant in the city? We have such a big city, and we have so many places, so many different spots
1: that are kind of, not necessarily chain restaurant, because, yeah, I want to think of outside the box a little bit. What's kind of a hidden, what's a spot that you like that you think of?
0: A spot that I really like, if you like pasta, if you've never tried Pasquale's.
1: Oh, and St. Boniface there.
0: Yeah, in St. Boniface.
1: Oh, yeah, that's a good, actually, truth be told, I wanted to go there. I've never been able to make the trip because it's a nice little restaurant with the patio on top, hey?
0: Yeah, the rooftop patio is so beautiful. It's so good.
1: I'm just thinking in the same kind of area in St. B there on Marion, there's a Dean's Caribbean Food, actually, and they have some great curry. Yeah, honestly, I'm a big fan of the chicken roti they have there. But
0: and the live music they got.
1: And they have live music. That's the thing. During the summertime, they put on shows outside, so it's always a good vibe. St. Boniface, just it's a good vibe.
0: They've got such good food over there. And actually, breakfast places.
1: All throughout, yeah. I mean, you know, even think about
0: Roasted Nomad, the Red Top,
1: it's known. There's a lot of good places in the city. Let us know where you like to go to get your grub on Winnipeg, because we want to know where all the hidden gems are. Coming up, we got some Ray Schremer, but first we got Jesse Reyes here on ZB.

0: you didn't know, it's Ear Drummers backwards, going down here on a ZB. That's Black Beatles. Yeah, that's where the name comes from.
1: What?
0: Yeah, Ear Drummers is
1: Ear
0: actually...
1: Ear Drummers?
0: That's the production company that they work for. So they just went with Ear Drummers, spelt it backwards, and then got Ray Schremmer.
1: You're blowing my mind right now. I didn't know that.
0: Yeah, I know. I looked it up because I was like, wow, am I saying this right? Because I don't know. And then I'm like, this isn't a real word. And then I realized, or like I was... found on the internet that, yeah, that's why they call themselves that. So kind of a cool little fun fact for you there, Winnipeg. 7:37 on the clock right now. Don't forget, we got tickets for the Gimli International Film Festival. It's going to be happening July 22nd to the 26th at the Beach Inn Gimli. And we'll be talking with one of the representatives there sometime this morning, sometime in the 8 o'clock hour. I'll be getting more information about what you can expect for that week. Also, I will be there. I will be there on the 24th. On the Friday, I'll be hanging out in Gimli. So I'll let you guys know. I'll be calling in, hanging and talking with Eli during the afternoon drive. But we'll probably be giving away those tickets sometime in the 8 o'clock hour. So just a heads up for y'all. Coming up, we got some Eminem with Nate Dogg, Till I Collapse. One of my favorite Eminem tracks here on ZB.

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0: ZB 104.7, Drizzy Drake started from the bottom. Do you remember that video that he released with that that track where he was traveling, or not traveling, but I mean, he was roaming through Toronto. He shot it in the Shoppers Drug Mart. And honestly, I feel like it's my favorite Drake video that he's put out because it's just so Canadian.
1: In the Shoppers Drug Mart?
0: Yeah, if it starts off with him, I mean, he's walking through the snow first and foremost. Doesn't get more Canadian than that. But yeah, he filmed it in...
1: What aisle?
0: I couldn't tell you what aisle it was, but definitely, like I said, my favorite Drizzy Drake video. Coming up, we got your traffic, Winnipeg. Well, let's take a look at the city of Winnipeg. What's going on throughout in regards to stalls or collisions? Anything I can let you know about as you're traveling through?

0: because you're dealing with construction all throughout Winnipeg, in case you didn't know. Just dealing with some, waiting for it to load up. Here we go. All right, we're good to go. Believe it or not, nothing to report right now as far as I can see. No stalls, no collisions. I'm looking for closures of any kind, but I'm not seeing much throughout the city. But perhaps you see something I don't. Give me a call, 204-788-1047. Let me know what's happening out on those roads.
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Happy bitch sending me pretty pictures. 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

0: Nasty Nas, Got Yourself, right here on ZB 104.7. There's the rest to that, but you know, it's that's we're gonna leave it at. It's Got Yourself. Dot dot dot. Anyway, it's going down, kicking off the 8 o'clock hour here on ZB 104.7. You're hanging out with me, Jeff Woods, and Kiki Hall, and I'm just baffled right now. I'm upset. I just found out. All right, y'all. So I'm not a big coffee drinker. Like, I don't drink coffee that often, but, you know, occasionally, you know, if I'm feeling like I need to wake up a little bit, maybe I'll grab like a French vanilla from Tim's. There's a Tim's right near us. So, you know, I'll occasionally grab a French vanilla. And I say, you know, I when I drink, I don't really feel much of a difference. I honestly don't, you know, it's, you know, it's a
1: you
0: nice
1: said,
0: pick-me-up.
1: I could drink it and go to bed.
0: Yeah, because, you know, I feel like it doesn't exactly, you know, it doesn't do the whole coffee, the whole coffee doesn't wake me up exactly the way I thought it would. But then after some research, after looking
1: after
0: online.
1: After I told you, because there's like no caffeine in it.
0: I found out a French vanilla isn't actually coffee. It's more of just like a hot chocolate. It's more of just a sweet indulgent drink that you have in the morning. To make you feel a little bit less, make you feel better about it. They add some coffee
1: it's
0: on top.
1: Sweet treat.
0: I thought it was coffee with a little bit of French vanilla in it. It's more just French vanilla with a little bit of coffee in it. And
1: whole time you're drinking hot chocolates and you're like, I can go right to bed. Why isn't this working?
0: I'm baffled right now. I thought for sure, like, you know what I mean? Because you get the French vanilla creamer, you know, at home, and then, you know, you add it and whatever. You put a copious amount until it's whatever, it's good. But then, yeah, it turns out some, you know, Tim's, there's no caffeine in it. There's a little bit. I'm looking online. There's a little bit, but barely any. It's apparently it's a gentler option for those who are trying to reduce their caffeine intake. So if you didn't know that, if you're buying French vanilla's thing and you're trying to perk up in the morning, it's not working,

0: That's why. That is why. I'm baffled. I'm shocked. I thought for sure it was just like coffee with...
1: Yeah, maybe switch to hot chocolate. See how that works for you,
0: well,
1: too.
0: I mean, it won't work. It's the same thing. It's the exact, you know, whatever. Anyway, we got 8:06 on the clock right now, Winnipeg.
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0: Coming up, we're going to be talking with someone from the Gimli International Film Festival. It's going to be happening July 22nd to the 26th at the beach in Gimli. I'll be there as well on Friday on the 24th. So make sure to stop in and say hello. But we'll be giving away a pair of tickets sometime this hour, sometime before 9 o'clock, probably during that interview or sometime after the interview. We'll get rid of some of these tickets. So make sure you stick around to find out how you can win them. Coming up, we got some Marianne, but first, a little bit of Ghetto Superstar here on ZB.

0: ZB 104.7, Maryam, Never Let Me Go, happening here on ZB Mornings, where music and community flow. What's up, Winnipeg? You're hanging out with me, Jeff Woods, and Kiki Hall. And Kiki, we posted the question of the day, and you were talking about a new taco spot that actually opened up not too long ago in the area. What was it called again?
1: It's called Bertos. It's Bertos. Over in it's in Windsor Park area. I just got a fat burrito from there last night. Fat burrito with some rice and beans on the side.
0: The question question of the day is your favorite restaurant in the city, and would you put that place up there or what?
1: That's up there. It's so good.
0: I haven't tried it yet. I was like, I definitely should try it out. I guess
1: carne asada fries.
0: Oh, okay. Woo! Yeah. I'm definitely. That's one thing I was talking about. I remember we were talking about the food trucks. I was like, I love me a nice taco truck. You know what I mean? Does it kind of have those kind of vibes or what?
1: Yeah, I'd say it's like an authentic Mexican food, right? So
0: let's go.
1: You can go in there. Everyone's speaking Spanish.
0: I'm all for it. Let's go. All right, we got 8:15 on the clock. Let's take a look at the forecast for today.
1: All right, so the forecast today, it's 20 degrees. We're sitting at right now, and it's going to rain. Look around. It's pretty rainy outside.
0: It's gray out there.
1: It's gray. It's dreary. It's a high of 25 with a humidex of 27.

0: But you know what? We're looking at clouds and rains all today. Risk of a thunderstorm tonight with a low of 19. So, you know what? I'll be the first to say it. We needed this.
1: Coming up, we got some Jack Harlow here on ZB.

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1: From the 1870s to 1996, more than 150,000 Indigenous children were forced into residential schools. In Manitoba, schools like Assiniboia, Bertel, and Brandon left deep scars on families and communities. 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Remember the history. Walk gently with this truth. Hi, I'm Taylor Galvin, and this is Manopa Matasuin, living in a good way.
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0: ZB 104.7. That's Aaliyah. Are You That Somebody? Happening right here on ZB Mornings. You're hanging out with me, Jeff Woods, and Kiki Hall. And if you're looking for a great Manitoba summer road trip, the Gimli International Film Festival is back from July 22nd to the 26th, bringing incredible films, talented filmmakers, and those unforgettable beach screenings to the shores of Lake Winnipeg. Joining us this morning to tell us all about what's happening this year, we actually have Kaya Susick on the line. She's from the Gimli International Film Festival. Kaya, thanks so much for joining us. How are you doing today?
1: I'm great. Even better after hearing that song. Thank you for playing that.
0: Let's go, right? Bring you the best of the best, right? Exactly. Yeah. That's what I like to hear, Kaya. Let's go. Do you want to let the listeners know who you are and what you do with the film festival?
1: Yeah, of course. So I'm Kaya Susick. I'm the executive director of the Gimli International Film Festival. We're going into our 26th year, third year for me as festival director. And we're looking forward to another incredible year.
2: That's lovely. For anyone who's never been to the Gimli International Film Festival, can you tell us a little bit about it?
1: Yeah, so it happens over 5 days, July 22nd to 26th, and we have over 100 films playing in five different theaters, three of which we built from scratch, basically.
0: Oh, wow.
1: And our marquee event is the RBC Sunset Beach Screening, which happens on Gimli Beach every evening for free under the northern lights, under the storm clouds sometimes we see rolling in the distance. And yeah, we have industry events, special events, and lots of ways to connect with community.
0: Sounds very cinematic. The scenery just sounds perfect, honestly. Go ahead.
1: I was just going to say, yeah, we're really lucky. I think with being set in Gimli, we get a lot of really beautiful, natural beauty.
0: And what can people expect at this year's festival that's perhaps new or different?
1: Yeah, so one of the main things that we hear every year is people wanting to have more spaces to connect. So this year we're launching our sober beach patio on the beach so people can have non-alcoholic beverages and really chill and enjoy the beach screening.
0: Yep.
1: We also have a vendor market that will be happening every night as well. We will also be having a beverage garden that will allow for people to connect and network, and that will be running Thursday to Saturday.
0: Awesome.
1: And then, of course, our industry screenings and our official after party being held at on Friday night at the Gimli Pavilion. So lots of opportunities to just be with film and then also enjoy it with your loved ones and new friends after.
2: That sounds great. That sounds like a lot of cool stuff. Are there any must-see film, must-see

0: be films or special premieres that you're especially excited about?
1: Ooh, I always love this question. It's hard to say because I think everything on our docket is really good. Mm. But I'll plug a few. Two would be our Manitoba Shorts in Competition, which is always great to see what local talent is bringing to the forefront. So that is happening on Sunday. We also have our Winnipeg Indigenous Filmmakers Collective screening on Friday. That's always a fun one. Then we're premiering, doing the world premiere of a film called Many Wounds by director Jeremy Torrey. That will be on Sunday. So that'll be a really fun one to come out to see. Some serious content, but we have support in place also after the screening. And then we have fun documentaries like Cookie Queens. We have an Icelandic film called Time and Water. So we just have a plethora of films locally, nationally, and then internationally.
2: Amazing. That sounds like you got, I mean, that's quite a list right there. I mean, you guys got a lot of films happening. And yeah. For the people, you were talking about being on the beach, because I don't think people understand how awesome it is to be watching film. Can you talk about the experience that someone, what you're experiencing out on the beach, someone who's never been to the film festival?
1: Yeah, the RBC Sunset Beach screenings really are one of a kind. It's right, the 24-foot screen is built right into the water. People set up their chairs or put out their blankets right into the sand all the way up towards the boardwalk. And we have live music playing before the screening. And then the screening starts at 10 p.m. And literally, like, we have natural phenomena like the Northern Lights. Sometimes we see shooting stars. It's just unbelievable. So it's something that you really should come and see. It is a huge cultural event in Manitoba, but it's also just like our marquee event. So it's worth coming out to see. And our lineup this year, I think, is incredible. So hopefully something tickles your fancy that you'd want to come out.
2: Awesome. Well, I mean, besides, I know there's a lot of films and everything like that, but are there other activities and events that are going to be taking place as well?
1: Yeah, so we have an award ceremony on Saturday, but we also have a filmmakers mingle on Friday night. We have our official after party hosted in partnership with Real Love Winnipeg at the Gimli Pavilion. So that'll be live music and DJs. And then we have other events like our TOBA, Actra Manitoba live read. So that is an opportunity for people to see works in progress being acted out by real actors at Interlake Brewery on Thursday night, and just see what people are working on and give positive feedback.
0: Okay, nice. Would you say this festival is for maybe some serious film buffs, or is it more a casual movie fans and families too?
1: It's for everyone. So I think our programming team does a really good job at curating films that really would attract people of all ages. For films, for families, we don't have too many family films, but we do have our Gift Kids Zone on the beach.
2: Nice.
1: So if you want to come with your family for the beach screenings, which are all PG, you can come and hang out and be creative at our kids zone.
2: So there's a spot for the kids to hang out, and if you want to take some time and enjoy some films. What's your favorite part of the festival once everything gets underway?
1: That's a very tricky question. We have such a great team. What we put on is so special. And I think every year it's just seeing people coming and enjoying and talking about the films, whether they loved it or hated it. Like, I think we have such an amazing vibe at our festival that it is welcoming to everyone. And it's something that you just need to experience. And I think I'm really lucky for the past 3 years to be a part of this.
0: It sounds like really great. Like, it sounds like it's going to be such a blast. Where can people find the full schedule and buy tickets?
1: Yes. So if you visit gimlifilm.com, you can see every event that we're having, every screening, and you can book passes or single tickets from there.
2: All right. 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I feel like is it sort of a tongue twister every time I try saying that one.
0: Will people be able to buy them in person as well?
1: Of course, yeah. We have a box office located in Gimli at the Lakeview Hotel, signage around town to show people where that is. But you can buy your tickets or passes there. Yeah.
2: Awesome. Any final words for all the listeners out there for the film festival?
1: we hope to see you there. And I think it's also important to note that we do

0: We have a shuttle service round trip with two stops in Winnipeg, one stop in Winnipeg Beach, all bringing you up to Gimli. 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
1: Awesome. Beautiful. Well, thank you so much for joining us, Kaya, and letting us know what's going to be happening. Just a heads up, y'all, we do have tickets to give away for this event. We'll be giving those away very soon. So make sure you keep it locked here. Sounds like there's going to be something there for everyone. So make sure you check it out. It's going to be there for, you know, movie lovers, whether you're looking for a fun family outing or you just want to experience one of the Manitoba's most unique summer events. Make sure you go online at gimlifilm.com for more information. Once again, Kaya, thank you so much for joining us.
0: Thank you for having me. Have a great day.
1: All right, you
2: thank
1: as well.
2: You.
1: Thank you.
0: Thank you.
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0: bad boy, McLovin. I love that line right there. I'm going to go ahead and say it.
1: He says McLovin?
0: Yeah, yeah.
1: It's such a good song.
0: That's a good track. We got Curtis Waters stunning right here on ZB1047, 8:39 o'clock, Winnipeg. We're giving away tickets, two tickets for the Gimli International Film Festival going down July 22nd to the 26th out at the beach in Gimli. If you want to be there, give me a call right now. Give us the number, Kiki.
1: 204-788-1047. 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
0: Give us a call right now, and we'll hook you up with a pair of tickets for the Gimli International Film Festival. 5 days out at Gimli Beach. I believe this pass is good for either day that you want to go check it out. Tons of films that'll be happening. A lot of local films, a lot of local screenings. So something you definitely want to be a part of, like the Kaya was saying. You're basically hanging out at the beach watching movies. So it's definitely a good weekend. Make sure you give us a call. Coming up, we got some Snotty Nose Res Kids, but first, throwing it back with some Missy Elliott here on ZB. Yeah.

Same ladies, do your thing. Just make sure you ahead of the game. You know, Missy feels super duper, but Prince couldn't get me change my name. Papa, Hooter can't say a slave again. No sign. Picture black saying, oh.

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0: Naughty Nose Res Kids with Red Future going down right here on ZB Morning. Shout out to the Snotty Nose Res Kids who were in the city on Monday night performing with Chance the Rapper. And it was cool. They were here in the studio as well. If you haven't seen on our Facebook, there's photos there with Eli Keeper during the afternoon drive. So make sure to go and like them. Make sure you follow us on Facebook and Instagram, ZB1047. Also, after their performance on Monday night, they were walking around the Canada Life Center, which was super cool, taking photos with fans and hanging out with everyone, which is good to see. You know, I'm glad I got to run into them and say what's up. But like I said, they had a great performance Monday night. 8:50 on the clock. Let's take a look at traffic. All right, Winnipeg, what's happening right now throughout the city? Any kind of stalls or collisions to let you know about? It's been pretty slow this morning so far. Nothing really much to report on. And right now, same thing. Not much going on. I mean, there's tons of construction happening. I do see construction zone between on northbound Main between Armstrong to Chief Peguis. Northbound median and middle lanes will be closed for northbound traffic until the 17th. So just a heads up, expect some delays. Looking elsewhere, seeing if there's any closures right now. Nothing new in Winnipeg. I mean, we're dealing with construction all the time. That's nothing new. So if you see something I don't, give me a call, 204-788-1047. Let me know what's out on those roads. Help me help you. Coming up, we got some Cardi B right here on ZB1047.
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0: Slim Shady. Can I have the attention of the class?
1: My name
0: for 1 second.
1: My name is
2: Slim Shady.
0: Hi, kids. Do you like Primus?
3: Yeah,
0: wanna
3: yeah.
0: see me stick 9-inch nails to each one of my eyelids?
3: Uh-huh.
0: Wanna copy me and do exactly like I did? Uh-huh. Try this shit and get messed up worse than my life is? My brain's dead weight. I'm trying to get my head.

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We are flowing through the airwaves on CIUR. RGF Productions.

0: ZB1047, that was Fetty Wap with Trap Queen. And speaking of trap queens.
1: is that the team name?
0: Speaking of queens, Winnipeg is getting a professional women's soccer team in 2027.
1: And that's the team name, the Trap Queens. Trap Queens. That's
0: they have a name, but they're keeping it under wraps for now. They're actually asking people to guess the names. Do you have any guesses for the names?
1: Trap Queens. Now that's my that's gonna be guess. The game. That's what I'm gonna guess. It's Winnipeg. I don't know. That's what you know. What else could it be? Do you have an idea? What are you thinking?
0: The Queens would be so sick.
1: All right, you're playing off mine. That's fine. But yeah, it's happening. It's officially going to happen. The Northern League or the Northern Super League is going to have its first ever expansion franchise in 2027, and making it even more special. The club is co-founded by Olympic gold medalist and Winnipeg's own Desiree Scott alongside longtime coach Rob Gale. So pretty cool. I feel like it's, fitting considering the World Cup is wrapping up. And I believe that the semifinal game is actually going to be happening today. It was a bit of a crazy loss yesterday for France. They lost to Spain, and Argentina taking on England. So we'll see what happens. We'll keep you up to date. We haven't really been up to date on the FIFA World Cup after Canada got knocked off. You know, I was like, all right, well.
0: I was a soccer fan for about a week there.
1: Yeah, I had a good solid 6-7 days of being a fan of soccer.
0: Don't do it.
1: She's doing it. She's doing the hand gesture. It's not. It's really happening right now. But yeah, Winnipeg getting their own team. And so far I've seen one of the guesses was the Winnipeg Destroyers. So that'd be
0: pretty sick.
1: Yeah, I mean.
0: If you do get it right, you win a pair of season tickets. So.
1: Oh, really? Hey,
0: yeah.
1: That's pretty awesome. I mean, you get to go check out the newest team. I guess it won't be starting until next year. But I wonder where you can, I guess you can go online. I believe it's on the Instagram. They have the Instagram there. At NSL Winnipeg, where you can go post your guess and you can get more information on what's going to be happening for the season coming up in 2027.
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1: We got some Mario on the way. But first, Canada's own Nelly Furtado here on ZB.

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0: ZV1047. That's Mario. Let me love you. Not Mario. Yeah, I already said it. Okay, it's not Mario.
1: You knew I was going to bring it up.
0: Yeah, okay, I said it one time. But I don't
1: know. So that was Mario.
0: I don't know why I thought about that, honestly. And it's like even the video game, you know, like it's a me, Mario. It's not even a question.
1: It's a me, Mario.
0: I've never even thought to say that. But for some reason that day, she won't let it go. It's fine. It's not a big deal.
1: I've had a few here and there.
0: Yeah.
1: Slip-ups.
0: You know, yeah, jukebox. But yeah, we got 9:15 on the clock. Winnipeg, you're hanging out with me, Jeff Woods, and Kiki Hall. Let us know what's happening with that weather there, Kiki.
1: Right now we're sitting at 20 degrees, and if you look up, it's been pretty rainy here off and on. Well, over here, it's been just a little bit of
0: a little bit of drops,
1: and it should be ending around noon.
0: It's sprinkling.
1: And then it'll be pretty cloudy. The high of 25, the humidex of 27, and tonight it'll be more clouds with 6%. Chance of showers and a risk of a thunderstorm with a low of 19. So, rainy day today. And you know what?
0: It's all right.
1: I like it.
0: We don't
1: take
0: mind.
1: A break from that
0: super
1: disgusting heat wave.
0: Coming up, we got some Northside Baby and Dreesus right here on ZB 104.7.

0: Winnipeg is the heart of the Métis Nation homeland. From the Red River Resistance to the leadership of Louis Riel, Métis people have shaped the political and cultural foundations of Manitoba. 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Celebrate it, learn it, and honor the people who built this place. I'm Michael Redhead Champagne, and this has been a Red City Moment.
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0: ZB 104.7, Nelly and Kelly Rowland with a Dilemma going down right here on a ZB Mornings, hanging out with me, Jeff Woods, and Keke Hall. I will say, you know, as big as Destiny's Child and Beyonce was, that's probably the biggest song to come out of all three of them.
1: And I feel like, correct me if I'm wrong, if this is the right music video that I'm thinking of, mm-hmm. was she not texting him on Microsoft Excel?
0: That's the one, yes. Back when we didn't know what they were doing, but it was the Excel spreadsheet that
1: she was looking at it blank.
0: What was it called? That phone, the flip phone there, the Sidekick. That's what it was. The Sidekick back in the day that everyone wanted. And man, we've come so far. It's crazy.
1: I miss my hot pink razor.
0: The Motorola razor.
1: The Motorola razor.
0: 2004 is when that came out. So that's just a little insight for you. Pretty crazy thing. That was I'm pretty sure that was my first cell phone, actually. The first cell phone I ever had back in the day. So.
1: My first cell phone was the hot pink LG Shine.
0: It's like the slide up one?
1: Slide up one.
0: Oh, man, remember when phones had personalities, you know what I mean? Back when, like, they were fun. Now they're all
1: When I got the Razor, wow, did I love hanging up on people. Bam! I'm mad at you. Slam! Now I gotta, like, fumble with the button. Like, yeah. It's not even fun anymore.
0: And there's not even any buttons anymore. You fumble with the screen. Yeah. That's what it is. But we got 9:25 on the clock. Winnipeg, and we were talking about the soccer team that's gonna be the new female soccer team here in Winnipeg. But we're talking the Sea Bears now, as they're back on the road tonight, and they're gonna be heading to Saskatoon to take on the Mamba. Tip-off is set for 7:30 at Merrill's Belcher Place. Merrill's Belcher Place, that's what they call it. Winnipeg is looking to bounce back after dropping its first home game of the season on Sunday, as they were doing pretty well at home, but they still sit atop of the Western Conference and have a chance to strengthen their playoff position with a win tonight. So after this, Sea Bears will continue the road trip with a game on Friday in Calgary before returning home Sunday to host Montreal. So go Sea Bears, go. Once again, tip-off happening at 7:30. On the way, we got some French Montana for you, but first, Drake and Lil Wayne with the motto.
1: There's a Lil Wayne outside right now.
0: There's a Lil Wayne outside right now. We got the motto. Here

0: It's your boy T-Pain. I'm back.
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0: 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That's French Montana and Sway Lee, Unforgettable, going down right here on ZB Mornings. You're hanging out with me, Jeff Woods, and Kiki Hall. 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The questionnaire is up. We're trying to find out where the best restaurant in the city is. And I did see, I mean, technically it's not in Winnipeg, but it looks like Manitoba got a new restaurant, a new chain restaurant in Steinbeck, Jersey Mike's.
1: Big sandwich store.
0: Yes. Get your subs on, get it the Mike's way.
1: Get it Mike's way.
0: Yeah. I've been seeing these Jersey Mike's subs on the internet, on TikTok and Instagram, on the interweb. So I've been seeing a lot. Food hacks with them and everything like that. But so I'm glad to see that they're in. There's one in Manitoba, but it's a little. I'd be a little happier if it was in Winnipeg.
1: Yeah, it's kind of a trek. I still want to try it though.
0: Yeah, I mean, I think it's worth going out there, go trying out the new subs that they have out there. But we do have a few sub places now, I guess. And
1: Subway.
0: Subway. That's, I mean, yeah, that's the OG, of
1: course.
0: No, we've
1: got a ton. Firehouse subs.
0: We were talking about, was it Hoagie Boys? Yeah, that one's pretty good, too.
1: I went there. So good. Their sandwiches are fat.
0: I've been seeing their, I guess it's the pierogi.
1: The
0: pierogi hoagie. It's been making its buzz online. Pierogi sandwich, which is interesting, to say the least, but it looks pretty good.
1: That looks so good.
0: Yeah, there's a few things I want to try out. But yeah, Jersey Mike's in Steinbeck. It's official. I think it opened officially today, actually. Or was it yesterday?
1: I want to say it was yesterday.
0: Yeah, I know it's available now. So if you're in the Steinbeck region, if you're around that area, make sure to go and check it out and see how it is. They have this CPR, the cherry pepper relish, something like that. I don't know. I forget what it was, but
1: I'm
0: it was on
1: like Mike's Way.
0: Yeah, get it the Mike's Way.
1: Mike's Way.
0: We got Wolf Castle on the way here on ZB, but first Joe with I Want to Know going down right here on 104.7. Yeah.

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5: I don't understand why. See, it's burning me to hold on to this. I know this is something I gotta do, but that don't mean I want to. What I'm trying to say is that I love you. I feel like this is coming to an end. And it's better for me to

0: ZB1047, Usher, Let It Burn, going down here on ZB Mornings. It's your boy Jeff Woods hanging out with you. We got 9:48 on the clock right now. We're going to take a look at traffic, Winnipeg. All right, let's see what's going on throughout the city. Anything new in the last hour? I do see there was emergency crews at northbound Sherbrook just past Portage, but they have been cleared. Northbound West Curb Lane is now open for traffic. Also seeing some future construction happening on Osborne. Northbound and southbound lanes of Osborne between McMillan to Stradbrook will be closed from the 18th to the 22nd. So just a heads up, at least one lane will each direction will remain open at all times. But if you're in that area, also seeing closure happening on Stradbrook. Stradbrook between Nassau to Scott Street from July 18th to the 19th. So other than that, not a whole lot going on. Nothing immediate, no stalls, no collisions, which is a good thing. But if you see something I don't, Winnipeg, give me a call, 204-788-1047. Let me know what's happening out on those roads. Help me help y'all.
1: What's up, y'all? 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

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And we are flowing through the airwaves on CIUR.

0: say?
1: There's an old saying in Tennessee. I know it's in Texas, probably in Tennessee, that says, fool me once, shame on you. If fool me, we can't get fooled again.

0: ZB1047, that was J. Cole with No Role Models.
1: What was that?
0: It's not an S at the end, it's a Z.
1: Oh, it's a Z, I guess.
0: No Role Models.
1: No Models. Make sure you guys know we're saying it properly here on ZB Mornings. Hanging out with me, Jeff Woods, and Kiki Hall. J. Cole kicking off 10 o'clock hour. And I've seen J. Cole live twice, actually.
0: It's, really?
1: Yeah, he's been in the city, I think, three times. The third time I actually missed the last time. But
0: what song did he play that you were like, yeah?
1: Back then, so this was like a little while ago. This was like when he was still coming up. This was like when he was doing mixtapes. He had like the warm up, the come up.
0: Is it In the Morning? Did he play that?
1: He didn't do it In the Morning yet. He didn't have that track yet. No. This is like when Workout, like the Kanye West sample, was he premiered that at one of the concerts. He premiered that song. He's like, you guys are gonna like this new single I have, blah blah. And so it was a little bit before he got really famous and really big and everything like that. That's why it was cool that it was at the Garrick. It's a smaller venue, but it was really really cool. It was a great crowd. And yeah, I got to shake his hand after, which is super cool. You know, that's one of my flexes, bragging about, shaking J. Cole's hand. But, like I said, it was great. We got 10:06 on the clock right now.
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1: And Fringe Fest is back. Winnipeg kicks off today. As every July, the Exchange District fills with live theater and street performers, patios, and people looking for Winnipeg's most loved summer events. So make sure you go and check it out. It's kicking off tonight. It's going all the way until the 26th, and there's tons of things to enjoy out in Fringe Fest, tons of different shows, tons of different varieties of shows, I should say. So make sure you go and check it out in the Exchange. We got...
0: It's a good area, Exchange. Yeah. We got so much stuff in the Exchange District.
1: Yeah, it's cool. I mean...

0: Like I've been to a French festival, I think it was a few years ago, and honestly it was just great atmosphere, like a lot of great vibes, great food, and just like I said, it's cool to be outside and, you know, be part of the city and seeing everyone else interact like that.
1: And, yeah, and it's not a heat wave, so.
0: And it's not a heat wave. That is a good thing. Coming up, we got some Joey Styles, but first throwing it back with Biggie Smalls here on ZB.

0: 7, Joey Styles taking you back to 2010 with Cool Cool Running. Going right here on ZB 104.7. Shout out to Joey Styles for coming out on Saturday there, part of the 94 Fatso show at the Burton Cummings Theater, put on to you by Star Chief Lifestyles. He was made a guest appearance, did his Sugarcane track out there, and looked like a whole lot of fun.
1: A banger.
0: Yes, definitely. We got 10:15 on the clock, Winnipeg. Kiki, let us know about the forecast for today.
1: Right now we're sitting at 21 degrees, and it's a little bit rainy today. So it's just going to continue like that. It should clear up and be a little bit cloudy around noon. We have a high of 25 with a humidex of 27. And tonight it's going to rain with a risk of a thunderstorm and a low of 19. Okay. So some raininess, and it'll cool it off.
0: And, yeah, I mean, it's been a hot week. Hot weekend.
1: Yeah.
0: I don't mind the rain. Would you rather have it rain all the time, or would you rather have it snow all the time?
1: Are you kidding me? I would love to live in a place where it rained all the time.
0: I thought you were going to tell me you were like...
1: That's very Twilight-esque.
0: Oh, don't go there.
1: It's like Forks, Washington, Twilight.
0: Makes you just want to go play some baseball in the
1: rain.
0: Makes
1: you want to play some baseball in a thunderstorm.
0: That is... All right, anyway.
1: Just some vampires.
0: Speaking of baseball, it's game time. We got Future and Twyla. It's part of the World Cup soundtrack. So we got game time here on ZB.
2: I heard what you said through the grapevine. Funny thing about your problems, they ain't mine. Staying up through the late night. 20 seconds to game time. Getting religious with it. Time crossing these state lines.

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1: For Indigenous peoples, ceremony is connection to the land, to our ancestors, and to each other. 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Hi, I'm Taylor Galvin, and this is Manoba Matasuin, living in a good way.
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0: ZB1047, Fat Joe, Remy Ma, Lean Back. Going down right here on ZB Mornings. Fat Joe going to be in the city August 22nd, part of the Tacos and Tequila Festival happening at Blue Cross Park. Make sure you get your tickets while they're still available. We got Fat Joe, Petey Pablo, T.I., just to name a few. That's going to be at Blue Cross Park. Going to be awesome. You going to check out the festival or what, Kiki?
1: I mean, it sounds like fun. I feel like you know, I've compared to previous years, they've had some more popular artists. These ones are good. Like, you know, there's some throwback artists.
0: Yeah. I mean, there's a couple tracks I feel like you'd have to get down. Some T.I. for sure. Some Petey Pablo. There's some tracks.
1: There's like four songs.
0: I feel like you know more than you actually think that you know. I think that's what it is, honestly. And plus, you know, Tacos, Tequila, I mean, it's fun. You're walking around Blue Cross Park, and last time I went, there was hundreds of people there, and it was a whole lot of fun.
1: So you're going to go?
0: Oh, yeah, I'm definitely going. Definitely going to go. I got to go see T.I. I got to go see Fat Joe for sure. I mean, I'm a millennial, so, like, it's key. Like, some of those songs are pretty key in my experience growing up, you know what I mean?
1: Lean back.
0: I mean, yeah, I mean, not so much. I wasn't really much of a club guy, but I mean, like, you know, if I was, that would be the dance that I'm doing. You know what I mean? I'm not going all out. I'm leaning back.
1: I thought your dance was like the Carlton. Like, that was your go-to.
0: It's not unusual. But anyway, I mean, I'll break out the Carlton every now and then, maybe do the Bernie, you know, whatever.
1: He's doing the dice roll too much. He's rolling the dice. It's the only move he knows.
0: We got some Bobby Brown on the way, but first, Naughty Knows Res Kids here on ZB.

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0: ZB1047, Kendrick Lamar and SZA with All the Stars happening right here on ZB1047. Before that, a little bit of JT with Amir's, keeping it locked on ZB Mornings, where music and community flows. It's your boy Jeff Woods and Kiki Hall. We're going to take a look at traffic real quick there, Winnipeg. Been a pretty slow day in regards to traffic. Not much happening throughout Winnipeg. I mean, we're dealing with construction all throughout. That's nothing new. But as far as stalls and collisions, not much going on. Right now, I am seeing a traffic alert at Fermor and St. Mary's. Looks like there's a stalled vehicle blocking the westbound left turning lane. Just keep right to pass. Other than that, not a whole lot going on throughout the city. So that's going to be it for your traffic report.
1: And that's going to be it for us. We're taking off here, too. We're going to have a great day in this rainy day, but
0: we'll be all right.
1: I don't even know what that means.
0: We're not going to let the rain get us down. We're not made of sugar. We're not going to melt. We'll be
1: I might.
0: We're going to be all right.
1: Speak for yourself. Just kidding. Make sure to tune in to Eli Keeper on the afternoon drive. 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
1: At the heart of Winnipeg is the Forks, where two rivers converge that became a gathering place for more than 6,000 years. Long before the city, before the rail lines and the markets, Indigenous peoples met here. Cree, Ojibwe, Dakota, Dene, and the ancestors of the Métis Nation. Families traded, shared stories, held ceremonies, and built relationships that shaped this land. When you visit the Forks today, you're standing in a place of deep history and living memory. Honor it. Learn it. Carry it forward. I'm Michael Redhead Champagne, and this has been a Red City Moment.
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2: 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It's where we offer thanks, seek guidance, and share teachings passed down through generations. From lighting the smudge to singing the songs, every action has meaning. Ceremony isn't performance, it's relationship. It reminds us to walk gently, speak truthfully, and care for one another. When you see ceremony in our communities, know that it carries deep history and deep love. Respect it, protect it, let it continue. Hi, I'm Taylor Galvin, and this is Manopa Matasuin, living in a good way.
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That's Run DMC with It's Like That, kicking off the afternoon drive. You're now locked in with your favorite funky Unky Eli Keeper. And Unk is feeling a little sore today. I went a little too hard on shoulders yesterday. I need to go get a massage this week sometime when I get some free time. Maybe this weekend I'll go get some massage work done, because it is definitely going to be needed after this week of hitting the gym. But yeah, we got some great music for you as

always, we're going to keep it rocking right now. We got some Jennifer Lopez on the way, but first, we're going into some chaos. It's I Wish I Knew Natalie Portman right here on ZB 104.7 FM.

0: That was Onyx with Slam. We're going to take a little look at our traffic now. It looks like we got a stall partially blocking Fermor and St. Mary's on the westbound turning lane, so keep to the right to pass over there. Also, Century Street is kind of a construction zone right now that's lasting from Ellis all the way to Wellington. The northbound east side curb lane and middle lanes are closed for electrical work lasting until July 20th, so expect some delays and use alternate routes if possible. If you got any traffic updates, let me know. 204-788-1047. Let's get back to the music.
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0: The Forks is more than a landmark. It's one of the oldest known gathering places on the continent. For at least 6,000 years, Indigenous nations came to this place where the Red and Assiniboine Rivers meet. It was a hub of trade, diplomacy, and community life. Archaeologists have found tools, hearths, and traces of generations who lived, traveled, and connected here. Today, the Forks remains a place of coming together. When you walk there, remember whose footsteps came first. I'm Michael Redhead Champagne, and this has been a Red City Moment.
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And I guess today Pokemon released a new box set of cards. And I got a couple buddies that I'm in a chat group with, and they were going absolutely ballistic for these things today, trying to get into the queue online to get their boxes and all of that. And I'm not real hip to the whole Pokemon craze that's going on right now, but I know that a lot of these cards are worth money, and you can, you know, the longer you collect them, they accumulate money and all of that, blase, blase, blah. But it was pretty funny listening to my boys just go crazy, and one thinks that he got caught trying to use two different accounts and locations or from being from the same location, and then it got flagged, so he's worried that he's not going to get his box set. But I must say, I'm feeling a little left out. I might have to hop in on this Pokemon card phase or craze and start going and ripping packs with my son Junior, because he's into that type of thing. But yeah, I'm just feeling a little left out that my boys are going all crazy for these cards and I'm not. So that's just my little spiel right now. Let's get back to some music now. We got some Nelly Furtado. It's Turn Off the Lights right here, ZB 104.7 FM.

Right here on the afternoon drive, you're locked in with your favorite funky Unky Eli Caper, and we got some Nelly coming up. But before we get into that, it looks like Nelly announced that the Saint Lunatics are releasing their first album in 25 years. It's going to be executive produced by fellow St. Louis native Metro Boomin, and it is going to be their first project release since 2001, their debut LP, Free City. So let's go into some Nelly. It's EI.

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0: Single Ladies, that's Beyonce right here on the Afternoon Drive. She actually released that way back in 2008 off her third studio album, I Am Sasha Fierce, and it went on to win 3 Grammy Awards in the 2010 Grammys, including Song of the Year. And right now, Winnipeg, it's time for us to take a little look at the weather in the city. It looks like we're currently sitting at 20 degrees. We got cloudy skies with some scattered showers. We got winds coming from the west at 9 kilometers per hour. Tonight, we're going to have 60% chances of showers with a risk of a thunderstorm, and we will be hitting a low of 19. Tomorrow, we got a cloudy morning with a mixture with 60% chances of showers and a risk of a thunderstorm. We got a high of 24 tomorrow, and then showers in the evening with a low of 18. Let's get back to the music now. We got Alicia Keys with Girl on Fire.
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0: What's going on, Winnipeg? You just heard Sugar Sugar, that's Baby Bash, kicking off the 2 o'clock hour. And if you didn't know, ZB1047 wants to send you to a Winnipeg Gold Eyes game. So make sure you keep listening for your chances to win your way into one of the games. Or you can go get your tickets right now at goldeyes.com. And right now we're kind of on a little break as it is the All-Star game tonight. And it looks like we got 3 Winnipeg Gold Eyes representing the team at the American Association All-Star Game. We got closer Derek Cherry, infielder Noah Marcello, and right-handed pitcher Eli Saul. Hey, he's got a great name. I like that. The game is going on tonight at 7:30 p.m. You can stream it live on aabaseball.tv. So if you're looking to support a couple of our boys tonight, make sure you check in for the All-Star game. Let's get back to some music now. We got Brandy and Monica with That Boy Is Mine.
1: The boy is mine, the boy is mine,
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what's going on, Winnipeg? That snotty nose Res Kids with Let Your Hair Down featuring Dreezus. And I must say, the snotty nose Res Kids absolutely killed their performance on Monday evening, opening up for Chance the Rapper. It was great to see them killing the big stage after seeing them on small little, you know, club stages. So big ups to them. And also, Winnipeg, I just watched the trailer for I Play Rocky. It's an upcoming biographical drama that follows a young man, an unknown Sylvester Stallone, as he struggles to produce and star in the original 1976 classic Rocky. And it stars a fairly unknown actor, Anthony Ippolito, as Sylvester Stallone. Matt Dillon will be playing his father, Frank Stallone, and they got PJ Byrne and Toby Kebbell as producers, Erwin Winkler and Robert Chartoff. That movie will be hitting the theaters in November 6th, and then it will be going to streaming platforms on November 26th. So if you want to check out some movies, that looks pretty good coming up this winter. But let's get back to the music. It's Doja Cat, Need to Know.

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1: 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When you see a smudge, know it's an act of respect, healing, and cultural strength. Hi, I'm Taylor Galvin, and this is Manoba Matasuin, living in a good way.
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Hey, Winnipeg, you just heard some digging on you. That's TLC, and it's time for us to look at the traffic. It looks like the stalled vehicle on Fermor and St. Mary's Road has been removed from the roadway, and the westbound turning lane is now open again. And just a reminder that Century Street has a bunch of construction going on it from Ellis to Wellington. The northbound east side curb lanes, the middle lanes are closed for electrical work until July 20th, so expect some delays and use alternate routes when possible. If you got any updates for me on some traffic, let me know. 204-788-1047. Let's get back to the music now. We got some Baby No Money with Edamame.

ZB1047 FM, you just heard Don't Stop the Music. That's Rihanna right here on the Afternoon Drive with your favorite funky unky Eli Keeper. And if you didn't know, Winnipeg, tonight, July 15th, kicks off the beginning of the Fringe Fest that's going down until July 26th. And yeah, if you're looking for some free things to do, get over to Old Market Square, which will be buzzing with free entertainment, food, shopping, and also they got the Kids Fringe where they can partake in some crafts, games, and meet special guests and flex those creative muscles. That's also located at Old Market Square. It should be a great time, so make sure you get out there and check that out. Right now, we got some Wolf Castle. It's Water featuring Jamila.

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2: 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That's Ed Sheeran featuring Chance the Rapper and PNB Rock right here on the Afternoon Drive 256.

6 in the city, and we are currently sitting at 20 degrees, still seeing mostly cloudy skies, with some winds coming from the west at about 8 kilometers per hour. This evening, we're looking at cloudy skies with 60% chances of showers and a low of 19. Tomorrow morning, we're going to have a cloudy morning with, again, 60% chances of showers and a risk of a thunderstorm. Tomorrow, we're looking at a high of 24. And then tomorrow night, we're going to have an evening full of showers with a low of 18. Let's get back to some music now. We got Missy Elliott, Lose Control.

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And we are flowing through the airwaves on CIUR.

ZB1047, that's Big Pun featuring Joe. We're still not a player kicking off the 3 o'clock hour. We got a hot hour of music. We got some Sean Kingston coming up, some Kendrick Lamar, some Carl Wolf. Who else have we got on this hour? We got some Tony Braxton and much, much more. Right now, we're going to go into chaos. It's the man I used to be.

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0: Sean Kingston, it's time to take a look at our traffic. It looks like the stalled vehicle at Formore and St. Mary's Road has been cleared from the roadway, and the westbound turning lane is all clear for y'all guys again. And just a reminder, Century Street is currently under construction from Ellis to Wellington. The northbound east side curb lane and the middle lanes are closed for electrical work going on until July 20th, so expect delays and use alternate routes when possible. Let's get back to the music now. We got En Vogue with Free Your Mind.
1: 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Wrote a song about it? Like to hear it? 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
2: 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The Forks was a center of movement and exchange where indigenous

0: Indigenous nations shared food, knowledge, and ceremony. This history isn't buried. It's alive in the land, in the riverbanks, and in the stories carried by elders and knowledge keepers. As Winnipeg grows, the Forks continues to connect. Take a moment to honor the 6,000 years of Indigenous presence that shaped this place. I'm Michael Redhead Champagne, and this has been a Red City Moment.
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ZB1047 FM. That's some Shaggy with It Wasn't Me right here on the afternoon drive. And it looks like international men's rugby is returning to Winnipeg for the first time in 33 years as a part of the World Rugby Nations Cup. Wow, 33 years. I was 4 years old last time they were here. Shh. Don't do the math, folks.

there's a thrilling doubleheader taking place that's going down Saturday, July 18th. We got Tonga facing off against Portugal at 3:45 p.m. and then Canada takes on Zimbabwe at 7 p.m. That's all going down at the Princess Auto Stadium Saturday, July 18th. So let's go, Canada. We're going to get back to the music now. We got some Carl Wolf with Africa.

sit down, be humble. Hey, that's some Kendrick Lamar with Humble right here on the Afternoon Drive. You're locked in with Eli Keeper, your favorite funky unky. And it's time for us to take a little look at the weather. We are currently sitting at 21 degrees in the city, still seeing cloudy skies with winds coming from the west at 5 kilometers per hour. Looks like tonight we've got 60% chances of showers with a risk of a thunderstorm, and we will be hitting a low of 19. Tomorrow morning, it's going to be the same thing, cloudy with 60% chances of showers and another risk of a thunderstorm. And we're looking at a high of 24 tomorrow with a low of 18 and showers in the evening. Let's get back to some music. We got Tony Braxton. 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

Throw them bows. That's Southern Hospitality, Ludacris, and Pharrell right here on the afternoon drive. In Winnipeg, you need to know that Mini Looney Pot Bingo is now going down every Saturday at 10 a.m. right here on ZB1047. 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Make sure you join us every Saturday for Mini Looney Pop Bingo right here on ZB1047 FM. And if you didn't know, the Diamond Mini Looney Jackpot is now up to 500K. That's half a milli. Could you imagine winning that? They also got a Diamond Constellation prize of $7,400 and a Blackout prize of $2,100 in 51 numbers or less, and then another Blackout Constellation prize of $1,500. Gotta give a shout out to our Constellation Prize winner on the Solid Diamond, Helen of the Paw. She won herself $7,300. And I got to give a shout out to Karen and Susan of Winnipeg. They both won themselves $750 for the Constellation Prize. Big ups to them. So like I said, make sure you get your dabbers ready, your bingo cards ready, and lock in on Saturday at 10 a.m. for your chances to win. We're going to got some Brand Van drinking in LA right here, ZB 104.7 FM.

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0: 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ZB means river in Anishinaabe Moen. And we are flowing through the airwaves on CIUR.
1: Yeah. Let's take them back.

That's the Game featuring 50 Cent, Hate It or Love It, right here on the Afternoon Drive. And speaking of the game, it looks like Argentina is currently up 2-1 on England with just a few more moments left to go in the match. So I think it's safe to say that Argentina will be facing off against Spain for the finals. Crazy, crazy, crazy. Big shout out to my buddy Sauce winning some money on that one. We're going to keep it rocking now. We got some Boys to Men. I'll Make Love to You.

Hey, Winnipeg, you just heard Ghost right here on the afternoon drive, and it looks like for our traffic, we got a collision at Fermor and St. Anne's Road. All northbound lanes are blocked, so reroute to the east or west onto Fermor. The westbound curb lane and both middle lanes are blocked. Like I said, that is a collision on Fermor and St. Anne's Road. Also, we've got emergency crews blocking a westbound curb lane approaching the intersection at Grant and Stafford, so keep to the left to pass. That is all for our traffic right now. If you got any updates for me, let me know. 204-788-1047. Right now, we got some Major Lazer, No Place Like Home.

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ZB1047 FM. That is Outkast with Miss Jackson right here on the afternoon drive. And it looks like these Northwestern Ontario fires are getting real, real crazy. If you have seen some of the footage about them, it looks like an apocalypse, like, going on.

All the skies are orange. It's all smoky and ash-filled. Large wildfires in the northwestern Ontario are actually forcing out a few communities. People in Armstrong, Cushing Lake, Collins, White Sand, and Lac de Mille, Lac's First Nation, are all being told to leave and travel south to Thunder Bay. Residents in Ignace, Crystal Lake, and alongside Highway 633 have been ordered not to leave yet, but are being told to get ready just in case. So if you got any family out there, make sure you check in on them. We're going to get back to the music now. We got number one featuring Tory Lanez. It's Masari right here on ZB 104.7 FM.

the hardest thing I think I've ever had to do. To tell you, the woman I love, that I'm having a baby by a woman that I barely even know. I hope you can accept the fact that I'm man enough to tell you this. And hopefully you'll give me another chance.

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That's Usher with Confessions Part 2. We are at 4:29 on the clock, and it looks like we are sitting at 21 degrees in the city, still seeing mostly cloudy skies with some winds coming from the north at about 4 kilometers per hour. Tonight, we're looking at a cloudy night with 60% chances of showers and a low of 19. Tomorrow morning, we got a cloudy morning with 60% chances of showers and a risk of a thunderstorm. Tomorrow, we will be hitting a high of 20 and a low of 19. Tomorrow evening will also be a cloudy evening with 60% chances of showers and a risk of a thunderstorm. Let's get back to the music now. 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

0: get it now.
1: All right, Winnipeg, it's time for a little look at our traffic. It looks like the emergency crews that were blocking Grant and Stafford have cleared off the roadways. All westbound lanes are now open again. We also still got the northbound lanes blocked. So reroute to the east or west onto Fermor. There is a collision at Fermor and St. Anne's Roads. So the westbound curb lanes and both middle lanes are blocked. So try and find an alternate route. If you guys got any traffic tips for me, let me know. 204-788-1047. We're going to get back to the music now.
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ZB means river in Anishinaabe Moen. And we are flowing through the airwaves on CIUR.

ZB1047, you just heard Jumpin'. That's Destiny's Child kicking off the 5 o'clock hour. And if you didn't know, Winnipeg, one of our Manitobans was chosen for the MLB All-Star Game this year. He debuted as a rookie outfielder for the Chicago White Sox. That's Tristan Peters. He also made history by hitting for the cycle in a blowout against the Oakland Athletics, followed by a selection for his first career MLB game. If you didn't know what batting for the cycle is, it means that a single player gets a single, a double, a triple, and a home run in the exact same game. So big ups to him. He's doing big things for Manitoba. We're going to keep it rocking now. We got Hey Now, it's Radio Club. So-

traffic, baby. Looks like we've got a stalled car on Portage and Home. That's in the westbound second middle lane, so that middle lane is blocked. Looks like the emergency vehicle have cleared away the roadway on Grant and Stafford, and all westbound lanes are back to being open. And we still got that collision at Fermor and St. Anne's Road. All north lanes are blocked. Reroute to the east or west onto Fermor because the westbound curb lane in both middle lanes are blocked. If you got any traffic tips, let me know at 204-788-1047. Right now, we got some Digital Underground. It's the Humpty Dance.

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2: At the Forks, the meeting of the Red and Assiniboine Rivers has brought people together for 6,000 years. Here, Cree, Ojibwe, Dakota, and Dene were spoken long before English or French arrived. Every land site, every bend in the river once had a name in our languages. Those words still live in elders' stories, in classrooms, and in the voices of young speakers. When you visit the Forks, remember, this is a place where languages have always flowed. I'm Michael Redhead Champagne, and this has been a Red City Moment.
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But you can keep listening right here, ZB 104.7. We will be giving away tickets for you to get into the Gimli International Film Festival. We're going to go back to some music now. It's You're a Superstar by Love, Inc.

Post Malone. That's Better Now right here on the Afternoon Drive. You are locked in with your favorite funky unky, Eli Keeper, and it is time to take a little look at our weather. It looks like we are currently sitting at 22 degrees in the city, still seeing mostly cloudy skies with some winds coming from the north-northeast at 3 kilometers per hour. Tonight, we're going to have a cloudy night with 60% chances of showers, and we will be hitting a low of 19. Tomorrow morning, we got a cloudy morning with 60% chances of showers and a risk of a thunderstorm. We're looking at a high of 25 tomorrow with a low of 19, and then tomorrow night will be another cloudy night with showers and a risk of a thunderstorm. Let's get back to some music now. We got some Adina Howard coming up. 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

0: ZB1047, that's Missy Elliott featuring Ludacris with Gossip, folks. It is 5:46 on the clock, Winnipeg, and I am signing off. I hope y'all had a great time with me, as I had a great time with you, as always. And everybody have themselves a great and safe night tonight. And as always, keep it funky.
1: Yeah, okay.
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0: Residential schools were created to break Indigenous families and erase Indigenous identity. Thousands of children from Manitoba and across the prairies were taken. Some never returned home. Survivors have shared their stories with strength and honesty, helping Canada understand the truth of what happened. Their voices guide us toward healing. When we talk about reconciliation, we begin by listening. Learn the history, honor the survivors, and remember the children who never made it home. Hi, I'm Taylor Galvin, and this is Manoba Matasuin, Living in a Good Way.
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5: 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Y'all call it a moment. 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